0: iTurn Radio.
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2: Bienvenue, c'est Joe.

You all right? Think we're gonna have some fun in here? It's a stupid question, isn't it? Everybody looks so dark out there tonight. We're all together tonight. Let's see, we'll do everything we can. We'll do everything we can for it. We'll do all the songs we remember.

Yeah. 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Yes, who wants me? Come to me. And dance with Lola.